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Yesterday. 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We push and pull like a magnet do. 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Just Yesterday. Ricorda le canzoni più belle. Un nuovo amore quest'estate ci porterà. Partiti adesso, partiti adesso. Fantastica, Just Yesterday.

0: Fantastica. 100 dischi per l'estate.
1: 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Whatever I play to you, you play back to me.